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2: 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I was just drifting.

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I never seeked another sheep except you. Someday I'll pitch a little tent just for two.

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3: 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I am Laurent Charc, your host, and as every week we're going to be together for 1 hour of fantastic music. This week is the cream of the cream, the best tracks that you selected from the past few weeks. I've got Gennaro and Villa with Amazon, Russell Small, Rum Beats, my friend Rum Beats, and Amy Pearson with A My Kind of High, Stephen Caretti with Get Down. You also chose my remix for Eric Red, Sweat It Out, thank you. Wanty with The Way to Love, and many more. We're going to start right now with Giuseppe with Sing It, and right after that, Boogie Tracks and Milton Shadow with Better. This is right now in the Selection Radio Show.
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2: 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You just listened to Edward Maya and Felipe Allen with All I Need. Right before, it was Wanty with The Way to Love. We're going to finish this episode with Martin Lou and Camel Fat with Save Me. You know that if you're looking for this show, if you want to re-listen to this show, a bit of the show, or download it, you can go straight to selectionshow.org and you're going to find all the link for the playlist, for the downloads, for the streaming, literally everything. I will see you next week, same time, same day, for a brand new edition of this Selection Radio Show. Bye-bye, everyone.
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